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0: 92.1 WROU's Old School Groove Night is being reimagined, so there will be no Old School Groove Night for the month of July. And we'll see you with a new Old School Groove Night soon. I'm Faith Daniels, and we have the pleasure to chat with Blake Maislin, Mr. 444-4444. 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

0: On this episode of Science Stuff, we're examining the fastest things on the planet, like the cheetah. It can reach a land speed of over... probably having an off day happens to everybody, but here is the American race car. People love the thrill of the... Okay, next up is the Falcon. Oh, all right. Great Caesar's ghost, what was that? Why, I think we've found the fastest. Let's watch in slow motion.
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about 6 months or so, it's been real hard to talk to one another. You know, a relationship ain't nothing without communication. How we're laying in bed, the both of us looking at the ceiling overhead. Eyes wide open about 3 o'clock in the morning. I said, baby, we can't go on this way. She said, you're right. I said, I know you love me, and I love you.

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0: 92.1 WROU's Old School Groove Night is being reimagined, so there will be no Old School Groove Night for the month of July. 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

0: 92.1 WROU's Old School Groove Night is being reimagined, so there will be no Old School Groove Night for the month of July. 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

0: 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Hezekiah Nin.
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1: This morning, expect delays as you make your way along Philadelphia Drive at Forest Grove Avenue. Reports of an accident blocking. Long-term road work slowing you down northbound 75 as you make your way between Webster and Needmore Road. 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Been in an accident? Get the tiger on your side. Call Dyer, Garofalo, Mann, and Schultz at 222-2222. In the news, the Montgomery County Coroner's Office identifying the man who was killed in an officer-involved shooting in New Lebanon this week. Officials say Jacob Rader died after being shot during a call at a home on North Falls Road Monday morning. Temporary protected status for hundreds of thousands of Haitian immigrants in the U.S. now officially expired following an order issued by a federal judge yesterday. This means these individuals, including thousands living in Springfield and Central Ohio, are now in the U.S. illegally. Governor Mike DeWine speaking up to defend the owners of a Beaver Creek convenience store who have been sued by the Texas-based travel center chain Buc-ee's. The corporation has filed the suit against Beaver's Mini Mart. In sports, the Reds took down the Athletics 3-2 at Great American Ballpark. Weather forecast for today, a mix of clouds and sun with a thunderstorm, humid, high of 81. 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
1: Coming up at the top of the hour in entertainment and trending headline news, Kiki Palmer will be the next host on The Voice. Sports commentator Kenny Smith is married. And she's such a great personality. Sports commentator Kenny Smith is married, and in trending headline news, Christine Wansley, Nolan Wells' mother, tells critics on social media to, quote, unfriend, unfollow, or block her if they oppose her fight for answers. We will talk about all of these stories at the top of the hour, but right now it is time to ask the CLO, our chief love officer, Steve Harvey. All right, here we go, CLO. Aaron in Knoxville writes, my girlfriend moved in and we were clearing out drawers to make room for her stuff when she found a box of condoms. I told her that I bought them 2 years ago for her. That's the truth, but she doesn't believe me. Should I lie to her next time?
2: Absolutely. See, you could have saved yourself a whole lot of pain.
1: He
2: right
1: said
2: there.
1: Absolutely.
2: Now, yeah. He said, should I have lied to her? Yeah, you see what the truth got?
1: Next time.
2: Now, I don't know what lie you would tell, because that sounded like a great lie right there. Matter of fact, when you said it, I thought you was lying.
1: But he said that's the truth.
2: So now that you done told the truth, now you understand why we lie. Because I am telling you, no, ladies, you don't want the truth. He told her the truth.
1: How can you tell ladies what they want?
2: 2 years ago. Listen, I'm just told you. Look at y'all's reaction. He just told you what he bought them for. Mm-hmm. You don't believe it. So now his question is, should I lie next time? My answer is, yeah. Because he told the truth. And you see where it got him.
1: Got him nothing. Got him nothing.
2: Got him nothing but pain. Mm-hmm.
1: A whole box of condoms.
2: They've been together. It was over 2 years. Who ain't used a box?
1: Well, he didn't use them. Mm-hmm. Then they found the box.
3: They expired, to be honest.
1: In drawers. Mm-hmm. Yeah, when they were cleaning out his drawers.
2: Man, I used to run.
1: What happened?
3: You're gonna go and say it, huh?
1: Yeah. All right,
0: you know,
1: better
0: bad
1: lie.
0: When you have to filter yourself.
1: You better lie right there. All right, moving on.
0: Get the lion.
1: Moving on to Liz in Pine Bluff. Liz writes, my husband has mild bladder leakage while he is asleep, and he refuses to sleep in undergarments to absorb the leakage. It's getting to the point where our bed smells like a urinal. Ew, and I can't sleep in that bed. Why is he too proud to wear a diaper?
2: Ooh. You know, he got them new ones out, Prime. Prime got them new gold Pampers. Gold Depends.
1: Prime
2: got
1: Prime
2: a whole
1: time?
2: New selection.
1: Oh, the commercial.
2: Yeah, Deion Sanders.
3: Mm-hmm. You know what? I'm going to buy me some and just put them on stand there and go. See how they feel.
1: You're not a baby.
3: Just see how
2: hey,
3: they
2: man,
3: work.
2: Now, you know, there are certain surgeries that they'll tell you to wear them if you have a certain surgery.
1: Like a vasectomy?
2: A vasectomy.
3: Vasectomy. Uh-huh. They're going to be right in there.
2: You can't have nothing on. What do you think?
1: Well, you said
2: you think
1: certain surgeries. I'm trying to, you know, I'm
2: Shirley,
1: trying to find
2: sometimes,
1: out.
2: You know,
1: like
2: Shirley,
1: what?
2: See, I be trying not to. So let me just comment on this one right here. That's a great question, Shirley.
1: Thank you. I just want to know the
2: why would you
1: answer?
2: Not be able to wear a pamper or a Depend diaper when you're getting a vasectomy? Why?
1: I don't
2: would
1: know.
2: You
1: I,
2: not?
1: I've never had one. I don't know. Just like you've never had a baby. Same thing.
3: And you always go to that. You always come back
2: every
3: to that.
2: Time.
1: But
2: you ain't never had
1: time.
2: No baby.
1: And it's
2: I ain't said I could.
1: Yeah. And what
0: and you
1: is
0: never
1: the
0: will.
1: Problem? I just
2: but
1: asked
2: but
1: the
2: I,
1: question.
2: But I found out what it would feel like from Joan Rivers one time. They asked
1: what?
2: Joan Rivers, how does it feel to have a baby? She was talking to the dude. He said, I'll tell you exactly what it's like. Uh-huh. Take that little slit and stretch it over a garbage can lid. I nearly fainted when she said that.
3: I almost fainted when I heard this.
0: There would be no question population.
1: Is, yeah, right. You guys can handle that. Why is he too proud to wear a diaper? That's what she wants to know, though.
2: Well, I don't know about that. I'd do something. Because I...
1: Yeah.
2: You ever had... You know... Yeah, you can't. Yeah, you can't have like a little bit on your thigh. That's irritating. How you done just wet the whole bed up?
1: Nasty.
2: So, and your wife in here talking about I can't sleep in here.
1: No, it smells like a urinal. She said,
3: "Oh my god,
2: hey man, needs to put on a sleeping garment, a diaper, a depend."
1: Mm-hmm. Yeah. Mm-hmm. Yeah, yeah. All right, moving on to Victor in Champaign. Victor writes, my wife got mad at me and flipped me off. Our four-year-old saw it, and now he flips the bird at everyone all day long. My wife thinks it's funny, but I don't. How do I encourage my wife to stop allowing her ghetto actions to influence our baby boy? Wow.
3: That's funny.
0: He walking in the daycare.
2: What's up, everybody?
3: Flip,
1: he's
3: flip.
1: Four.
3: Flip, flip.
1: Yeah.
4: Yeah.
2: Raynard, my man.
1: Little
2: Rena, you didn't like my Valentine card, huh? Here you go.
3: Flip, flip.
2: Hey, teacher, I ain't got no apple for you, but take this with you.
1: Oh, my goodness.
3: You're about to be a timeout, buddy.
1: Mm-hmm, for sure. Yeah. But he saw his mom do it, and kids do what they see their parents do a lot of the time.
0: Sponges.
1: Uh-huh. Sponges. They just absorb.
0: Yep.
1: All right, last one,
2: Well,
1: Steve.
2: You can teach your four-year-old right now before it gets out of hand. You can teach him to take consequences.
0: Yes.
1: Mm-hmm. But it seems like the wife is the one with the problem doing it in front of the four-year-old.
2: She don't care. She think it's funny. That's cute.
1: Mm-hmm. No, ma'am. All right. Last one. This is from Sandra in Myrtle Beach. Sandra writes, I'm ready for my grandkids to go home because I've had them for almost 2 months. When my kids were young, I sent them to my parents' house for only 1 week, not the whole summer. I feel like my daughter is taking advantage of me. How do I stop this from happening again next summer?
2: Well, you ain't gonna like my suggestion. So, do you want to? Unless you want to do another question, because you're not gonna like my answer.
1: This is the last one.
4: Yeah, let's go ahead. Go ahead.
2: Well, when she come to get them, they ain't gonna be there.
1: You're right. We didn't like that.
3: What are they gonna be at?
2: Yeah. They're foster care.
1: Oh my God. You're right. We didn't like it. You're right.
2: That's the only long-term child care solution I've ever heard of.
1: All right.
2: So now your baby's over there at the Petersons' house. You can go over there and fill out the paperwork and see if you can get them back.
1: That concludes Ask the CLO for today. Coming up at the top of the hour, we'll have some entertainment and trending news for you right after this.
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4: This morning, expect delays as you make your way along Philadelphia Drive at Forest Grove Avenue. Reports of an accident blocking. Long-term road work slowing you down northbound 75 between Webster and Needmore Road. 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In the news, temporary protected status for hundreds of thousands of Haitian immigrants in the U.S. now officially expired following an order issued by a federal judge yesterday. This means these individuals, including thousands living in Springfield and in central Ohio, are now in the U.S. illegally. The Montgomery County Coroner's Office identifying the man who was killed in an officer-involved shooting in New Lebanon this week. Officials say Jacob Rader died after being shot during a call at a home on North Falls Road Monday morning. The Dayton mayor, Shanice Turner-Sloss, scheduling one-on-one meetings with citizens. They're happening during a series of days beginning this Saturday. Residents can schedule a 30-minute meeting to discuss concerns. In sports, the Reds took down the Athletics 3-2 at Great American Ballpark. Weather for today, mix of clouds and sun with a thunderstorm, humid, high of 81. 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

0: 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Weather for today, mix of clouds and sun with a thunderstorm, humid, high of 81. 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
1: And if you make all that...
0: I ain't gonna make that. I ain't gonna make that. I'm gonna miss that.
2: 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All right. Coming up next, it is the nephew and today's prank phone call right after this.
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1: Coming up at the top of the hour, right about 4 minutes after, it is my strawberry letter for today, and the subject is they hate when I bring the pastor. We'll talk about it, get into it in just a few. Because right now it is the nephew here with today's prank phone call. Nephew, it's on you. What you got?
2: All right. I don't know if it happens at your house, but evidently it is happening here. It is called the sex is too loud. The sex is too loud. Yeah. I'm looking at my radio family here on the Zoom. I'm trying to figure out which one of y'all probably too loud. Which one of y'all? Junior, you sound like you look. Yeah, I know you be hitting a high note up in that, don't you?
3: Do it again. Do the trash talk.
1: What
3: talking,
1: is that?
3: Just do the trash talk.
4: Baby. Hey, won't you do that now?
1: Don't you think his voice would be a little lower then,
4: Beat. Treat me like trash. Come on.
1: Treat me like trash.
4: What's my name? Say it. What's my name?
5: Treat me like trash.
2: Carla, any volume? Carla, any volume?
4: Junior, baby.
1: I was letting Steve have it.
2: But oh, you know I'm loud.
4: Treat me like
2: all right,
4: trash.
2: Miss Animal Sounds.
1: I'm celibate right now. Thank you very much.
2: What?
1: But when you weren't.
2: What did I do that at?
1: In my house.
2: All right, let's go. Let's get to it. The sex is too loud. It's too loud. It's too loud. Let's go, cat dog.
6: Hello.
7: Hello, I'm trying to reach Cedric. Cedric.
6: You have the wrong number. This is his wife, though. Can I help you?
7: Yes, ma'am. I'm calling you from the front desk here at the Hilton Hotel, and I've called the room a few times, and you guys haven't answered. So we actually went a little further and got the number that's connected with the credit card. And I wouldn't be calling your number like this, but the people are complaining about you guys on the floor that you guys are staying on, and they're saying that the sex is too loud coming from
6: I'm
7: you all.
6: Sorry?
7: Hotel room.
6: Wait a minute. What'd you say?
7: The people on you all's floor are saying that the sex is too loud coming from you and your husband's room.
6: Wait, what the f*** is going on here? I am at home, and that mother f*** is out of town. So what are you saying to me?
7: Can I get you to hold on for a second?
6: Sure.
7: This is his wife on the phone right now. But she said she's at home. That's what she's telling me. She's telling me she's at home. But she's not upstairs. No. She's not upstairs. Evidently in a different city. What am I supposed to say to her? Okay. Ma'am?
6: Yes?
7: Okay, well, I'm sorry. What's your name again?
6: Dominique.
7: Okay. Dominique, look, you know what? We won't worry about it. We'll fix it.
6: What do you mean don't worry about it? You just called me to tell me that basically my husband is having sex with someone at the hotel, and now you're acting like I'm just supposed to act like this didn't happen? Hello?
7: Yeah.
6: And I did hear you talking in the background.
7: You heard who?
6: I heard you.
7: Okay, hold on. Can you hold on again, please?
6: Where are you at? Which is this? Which hotel is this?
7: Just hold on for a second, man. I didn't hit the mute button. I didn't hit the hold button. No, she heard everything we was talking about. I don't know. What am I supposed to say to her? The guy won't answer the phone, and there's noise coming from the room all day. All right. Hello?
6: Yeah.
7: Okay. Dominique, Ms. Dominique, I want to apologize. We thought we were calling.
6: Apology is not going to do it. I can solve the problem for you. What's your address? Tell me your address.
7: I'm not at liberty to give that information.
6: This is some bull. Some real bull. Can you put your manager on the phone or something?
7: I mean, my manager is actually in a meeting right now. I don't. Miss Dominique, I just want to say I truly apologize. I mean, I thought I was calling the person that was in the room. I'm really
6: you know,
7: sorry.
6: What?
7: I don't know what to say.
6: There is nothing to say unless you're going to give me your address right now so I could be on my way over there.
7: What city are you in?
6: Don't worry about where I'm at. I can get to you and his ass. You know what? I'm going to call this mother myself, and he better
7: wait.
6: Call.
7: Wait a minute.
6: I can solve your whole situation.
7: Okay, but hang on.
6: I'm calling his ass right now.
7: Okay, but will you wait? Because you're going to mess around. I'm going to lose my job.
6: I don't give a about your job right now. Bro, you told me that my husband is some other in your hotel. Do you think I care? So what's your address so I can be on my way?
7: Okay. My,
6: let me just call him.
7: No. My manager coming now.
6: Now your manager is available. How convenient.
7: Okay. So my manager talked.
6: I don't want to talk to your manager.
7: Okay. I thought you wanted to talk to the manager.
6: I'm pissed off right now. So either you're going to give me your address.
7: This is my manager, Tommy. Can I put Tommy on the phone?
6: Sure.
7: Hey, Dominique.
6: Yes.
7: This is Tommy.
6: Okay, Tommy.
7: What's going on?
6: Your worker called me to tell me that my husband was having sex in your hotel too loud. And I asked him his address, and he won't give it to me. And I'm on my way down there, and I'm about to call my husband since he won't answer your call. And I did hear him talking to you in the background.
7: Okay. Well, did you hear who he was talking to?
6: No, I didn't.
7: Okay. He was talking to me, but do you know who I am?
6: No, I f***ing don't. And I don't really care.
7: But do you know Tommy at all?
6: Do I know Tommy? No.
7: Do you know Tommy?
6: No.
7: Okay. Do you know nephew Tommy from the Steve Harvey Morning Show? Do you know
6: Are
7: him?
6: You kidding? You asshole. How dare you? That's messed up, Tommy. Oh, my. I'm not your friend right now, Tommy. And I don't like you anymore. I just want you to know.
7: Oh, come on, Dominique. Come on.
6: That ain't funny. It's not funny, Tommy. It's really not.
7: Okay. All right. I don't want to get off the phone and we're on bad terms now. We got to get back. We got to be on good terms when we get off the phone. Okay? Come on, Dominique. Laugh with me, baby, please.
6: I don't know if you'd be laughing if somebody called you with this. But okay.
7: I would. You have a sister. Your sister's name is Lydia. Am I right?
6: Yes.
7: Lydia is who got me to prank phone call you, baby.
6: Okay, it's really going down now. I got something for you and her. So let me see you in the streets, Tommy.
7: Okay, let me ask you this, though, before you go. At least give me this. What's the baddest radio show in the land? Come on, let me ask.
6: You know, Steve Harvey and Nephew Tommy. You know what, Tommy? You used to be my favorite. But now, I'm rolling with Steve. You could kiss my
7: Oh, come on.
2: All right, he was stupid, but let's keep it down. Keep the volume down. Keep it down.
1: Shh.
2: You ever had to whisper through it?
1: Say treat me like trash. Say treat me like trash.
4: Oh no, you didn't. Come on, baby, go. Treat me like trash.
1: What is that?
2: I don't know.
1: I like that one.
2: I don't know, but it sounds kind of good.
1: It's so funny. All right, thank you, guys. Coming up next, it is my strawberry letter.
4: Eat it like a Whataburger.
1: What? The subject for the strawberry letter for today, they hate when I bring the pastor. That's coming up next, right after this.
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10: This morning, expect delays as you make your way northbound 75 between Webster and Needmore Road. 675 from Wilmington Pike to Colonel Glenn Highway. Looking at a 7-minute drive there. Northbound 75 from 675 to 70, a 17-minute drive. 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Been in an accident? Get the tiger on your side. Call Dyer, Garofalo, Mann, and Schultz at 222-2222. In the news, the Montgomery County Coroner's Office identifying the man who was killed in an officer-involved shooting in New Lebanon this week. Officials say Jacob Rader died after being shot during a call at a home on North Falls Road Monday morning. Temporary protected status for hundreds of thousands of Haitian immigrants in the U.S. is now officially expired following an order issued by a federal judge yesterday. Leaders with Yellow Springs schools are pushing back the start date for the new year. District officials have announced the first day for classes being shifted from August 20th to August 31st because of construction. In sports, the Reds took down the Athletics 3-2 at Great American Ballpark. Weather forecast for today, a mix of clouds and sun with a thunderstorm, humid, high of 81. Tonight, partly cloudy and humid with a thunderstorm, a low of 68. 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

0: drank Hennessy. Y'all met at a public pool, and that same day, we locked everybody out of the women's bathroom and had sex for hours. That's not true. Hours in the women's bathroom, at the public restroom, at the swimming pool. Where was y'all at for hours? It's a sink in there. It's a toilet in there. Where was y'all at for all these hours? Ain't nothing in that comfortable. You thought it was hours. Y'all was in there about maybe 4 hours, but not for hours. So ain't nobody knocked on that door, came in. Hey, what's going on in there? I got to pee. Ain't nobody said that. Our friends know that my husband used to be a thug, so they ain't fooled by his holy act. Now, see right there. If you really are saved, then it shouldn't be thought of as an act. We'll get into that when we come back.
1: Hang on, Steve. We'll have part two of your response coming up at 23 minutes after the hour. Today's Strawberry Letter subject, they hate when I bring the pastor. We'll get back into it right after this.
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12: This morning, expect delays as you make your way northbound 75 between Webster and Needmore Road. 675 from Wilmington Pike to Colonel Glenn Highway. Looking at a 7-minute drive there. Northbound 75 from 675 to 70, a 17-minute drive. 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Been in an accident? 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In the news, the Montgomery County Coroner's Office identifying the man who was killed in an officer-involved shooting in New Lebanon this week. Officials say Jacob Rader died after being shot during a call at a home on North Falls Road Monday morning. Temporary protected status for hundreds of thousands of Haitian immigrants in the U.S. is now officially expired following an order issued by a federal judge yesterday. Leaders with Yellow Springs schools are pushing back the start date for the new year. District officials have announced the first day for classes being shifted from August 20th to August 31st because of construction. In sports, the Reds took down the Athletics 3-2 at Great American Ballpark. Weather forecast for today, a mix of clouds and sun with a thunderstorm, humid, high of 81. Tonight, partly cloudy and humid with a thunderstorm, a low of 68. 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
1: 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Construction work slowing you down this morning northbound 75 as you make your way between Webster and Needmore Road. 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In the news, temporary protected status for hundreds of thousands of Haitian immigrants in the U.S. is now officially expired following an order issued by a federal judge yesterday. Governor Mike DeWine speaking up to defend the owners of a Beaver Creek convenience store who've been sued by Texas-based travel center chain Buc-ee's. The corporation has filed a suit against Beaver's Mini Mart, claiming trademark infringement. Dayton Mayor Shanice Turner-Sloss scheduling one-on-one meetings with citizens. They're happening during a series of days beginning this Saturday. Residents can schedule a 30-minute meeting to discuss concerns and anything else related to city leadership during the upcoming sessions. In sports, the Reds took down the Athletics 3-2 at Great American Ballpark. Weather forecast for today, a mix of clouds and sun with a thunderstorm, humid, high of 81. Tonight, partly cloudy and humid with a thunderstorm, a low of 68. 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
1: Hey, what's up, ladies? 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

Dayton's RV leader, 92.1, home of the Steve Harvey Morning Show. 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

Dayton's RB Leaders, 92.1 WROU RB. Throwback for Mr. Ice Cube. It was a good day. See y'all. Welcome to the 11 o'clock hour, your early TGIF Friday morning. Thank you very much. I want to dedicate this one to you. Yeah, lady. I see you working hard on that.

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He's the one. 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
2: Today, partly cloudy, then becoming mostly sunny later on this morning. High in the upper 80s. Tonight, partly cloudy, a chance of showers. Lows in the upper 60s. And tomorrow, for your Friday, partly cloudy, a chance of showers and thunderstorms early. Humid with highs in the mid 80s. I'm Adam Zellick for 92.1 WROU.
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0: Garvey Leaders 92.1, Chris Brown and Go Crazy. Theo, closing out your 11 o'clock hour with the open invitation for you to join us on Saturday, August the 8th from 11 until 4 at Welcome Stadium. 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

0: Harvey Morning Show, brand new from Tank, entitled Yes. Theo, holding it down in your lunch hour, your early TGIF Friday. 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

Dayton's RB Leaders 92.1 RB throwback from Anthony Hamilton, Best of Me. The latest from Patti LaBelle, entitled Right Kind of Lover, is me. Welcome to your Friday afternoon lunch hour 92.1.

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0: Ladies from Teddy Sims and Are You Even Real? 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
2: Today, partly cloudy, then becoming mostly sunny later on this morning. High in the upper 80s. Tonight, partly cloudy, a chance of showers. Lows in the upper 60s. And tomorrow, for your Friday, partly cloudy, a chance of showers and thunderstorms early. Humid with highs in the mid 80s. I'm Adam Zellick for 92.1 WROU.
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0: Dayton's RB Leaders 92.1, including new music from Sanctuary entitled Don't Mind, with much more continuous RB music just around the way, including brand new from Stokely entitled Needs Love, Victoria Monet. 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Good afternoon, everybody. 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

101.1 WROU at home of the Steve Harvey Morning Show from Victoria Monet and Let Me. Theo, that's going to wrap it up for me this time around, your early Friday afternoon. Here's to you and yours. I hope you have a great weekend, everybody. And Faith Daniels is up next, along with your birthday shout-outs, your Hollywood gossip, and as always, the best sounding R&B music available. 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

92.1 WROU. 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Why? 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You try to buy your tickets, they're sold out. As soon as you get online trying, guess what? I've finally got you some tickets. Yeah, you can go to our website. 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I got the details coming up. Got music on the way from Dave Hollister, Heavy D, and requested music for our

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0: Dave Hollister. It's called Voodoo Magic. Is it voodoo or magic? I don't know. Either one. If you gotta ask, leave that lady alone. If you're not sure and you trying to get away or get your mind back, leave her alone. That's not for you, sir. It is not. But I tell you what's for everybody is Chappelle Summer Camp. Yes, August the 20th. We've got tickets for that show. And we want you to have them. We want you to have the Chappelle experience. How do you do it? Go to the website, 921WROU.com. Click on the Blake Maislin contest page and get entered right now for your chance to win. You're going to be down in Yellow Springs. And, you know, you never know what's going to happen at those shows. Never know who's going to pop out. And it's an experience, certainly. And we want you to have it. Stick around. I tell you, somebody else who's having an experience, a beaver of an experience. I haven't spoken on it, but I intend to. Stick around and see exactly what I have to say.
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2: Our forecast, a chance of thunderstorms overnight in 70, showers and thunderstorms 86 tomorrow. Saturday, chance of storms at 87. Rick Schrempf for 92.1 WROU.
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And everybody's talking beavers, and I am going to jump in the conversation as well. Coming up, I'm going to tell you how I could be at risk. You just never know. Anybody could. And I'll tell you how I handled it. It's Mariah Carey now.

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0: Everybody says lost without you after they lose you. That's what they say. What I tell you, what you didn't lose is the details about the Beaver story. So everybody's getting involved, including Governor DeWine. He has put out a statement saying, Bucky, stop that. Don't sue them. Don't do that. People are coming out saying, hey, they're not this, we're not that. And you've seen more Beaver logos than I've ever seen in my entire life. Well, I did not create a Beaver logo for myself, but I actually posted a picture of myself from last fall when I started a workout journey, and my accountability partner, my daughter, demanded that I send her a picture every day after I worked out, which I thought was really sweet. And the one picture I showed her one day, she said, you look like the Bucky's mascot. Them folks gonna sue you. And I did. I did look like it. You want to see that picture? It is posted on my Facebook page, facebook.com/TheMiddayMotivator. And when you scroll down and see that little red hat, I did. I even said, please don't sue me because I look like that for real. No wig, no nails, no eyelashes. I look like that for real. You want to see her? Go on over there and check it out.
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Click the Blake Maislin contest page. Lots of goodies out there for you to get entered for your chance to win. We are taking care of you. Why wait? Do it now. Music on the way from Slick Rick and Kayla Brianna. It's Kehlani Now.

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0: Kayla Brianna. It's called Energy, and so much is going on in the Miami Valley as we wrap up summer. I know it's hard. It is hard to let go of summer, but there's still lots of great things going on, like the African American Cultural Festival. It's coming up on August the 15th and the 16th, and it's at Island Park, free admission, and it is a traditionally amazing celebration of African American culture. Not only food and clothing and vendors and performances, but it is a wonderful celebration of everything. So come on down, bring your coworkers. Yeah, because some people are going to be sitting at work like, should I go to the? Absolutely, you should. Absolutely. When you come down to the African American Cultural Festival, it's something for everyone. Now, it begins at noon each day on Sunday. Gospel will fill Island Park. How could you miss that? And it's all free. There will be vendors, there will be food and performances on the Attorney Michael L. Wright stage. It's a beautiful year for the African American Cultural Festival, powered by IBEW Local 82. Just around the corner, I got just what you need. Your favorite throwbacks and R&B for that afternoon ride. And of course, I've got some celebrity news and gossip. Yep, she's back. And you'll know who I'm talking about when I come up with it.
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2: 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Look for some delays. If you're in Dayton, there's reports of an accident on Cincinnati Street at West Stewart Street. If you're on 35 headed either east or westbound, there's construction in both left lanes between Research Boulevard and 675 that will go on through August. Woodman Drive has a resurfacing project taking place through August between 35 and Eastman Ave.
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2: 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Another example of how Clerk Mike Foley is bringing the courthouse to you.
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5: Our forecast, a chance of thunderstorms overnight in 70, showers and thunderstorms 86 tomorrow. Saturday, chance of storms at 87. I'm Rick Shrimp for 92.1 WROU.
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0: Well, Janet Jackson and Nasty, and I tell you, sometimes we have the wrong perception of people. And today in celebrity news and gossip, if you know anything about the housewives, Real Housewives of Atlanta, well, they've got a spinoff. It's about a girls' trip, and guess who's coming back for the girls' trip? NeNe Leakes. Now, here's the thing. I don't really talk about the housewives that often because I just try to figure out if you're a housewife. You get it. Well, NeNe is back after being away 6 years, and the rumors are swirling about how much money it took to get her back. Well, the idea is this. If you go from dancing in a gentleman's club to what she's doing now, it don't really matter what it took to get her back. I just have to tell you, will you be watching? That's all I'm asking. Will you be watching and checking it out? Porsche's back, and yeah, it just seems a little cat fighty-ish, and the fights weren't good enough, so they had to bring back a peace disturber. And look what they got. NeNe Leakes is back. Well, for those of you that absolutely love the franchise, just know the amount of money that she's being paid to come and roll her eyes and tell people that she said what she said could buy and sell all of us 10 times.
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2: 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Look for some delays if you're in Dayton. There's reports of an accident on Cincinnati Street at West Stewart Street. If you're on 35 headed either east or westbound, there's construction in both left lanes between Research Boulevard and 675 that will go on through August. Woodman Drive has a resurfacing project taking place through August between 35 and Eastman Ave.
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1: Our forecast, a chance of thunderstorms overnight in 70, showers and thunderstorms 86 tomorrow. Saturday, chance of storms in 87. I'm Rick Shrimp for 92.1 WROU.
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0: If you want to be my man, buy me a duck.
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0: Tim's, what you need. And I'm going to tell you, I know what you need. I'm a mom. I know. I've sent kids back to school for many a year. 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Yeah, but we've got the $2,000 back to school blessing. 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Click the Blake Maislin contest page and enter to win the $2,000 back to school blessing. And I tell you, when we say it like that, I mean it. I mean it. It is nothing like blessing people with concert tickets and fun getaways. But when your money is funny, ain't nothing funny about it. $2,000 to help you put those babies back to school the right way and make sure your bills don't go unpaid. Go ahead, get entered for your chance to win right now. Just around the corner, I've got your favorite throwbacks and R&B on the way, and I got birthday shout outs.
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2: 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Get in the zone. I-75 southbound, there's reports of a crash on the right shoulder just after Miamisburg Centerville Road. Also in Dayton, look for another crash on Webster Street at East 3rd Street. In Butler Township, we have another crash that's been reported on Frederick Pike at Peters Pike. 35 both east and westbound. Look for construction in both left lanes between Research Boulevard and 675 through early August.
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19: Our forecast, chance of thunderstorms overnight in 70, showers and thunderstorms 86 tomorrow. Saturday, chance of storms at 87. I'm Rich Trent for 92.1 WROU.
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shout-outs on the way, and it's nothing more special than hearing your name on the radio, whether you're turning 8, 80, or somewhere in between. 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

0: 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Yeah, that's one of those throwbacks that you sitting at your desk, you like, it's over. You start packing up to that. You, even if you don't get off till 6, you started packing up, headed for the door. And I go ahead and co-sign that for you. Don't tell your boss I said that it was cool, but it's already Thursday. If you did not get it started by this time, it's not. It's not. That's a next week project. Birthday shout outs are in order for Elijah Williams. Happy birthday, Sabrina Henderson, Cornette Riles, and happy birthday, Mildred Fallen, Myrna Sanders, Renita Hunley, and happy birthday, Ira McQueen, and Thomas Henning. Thank you so much for letting me be a part of your special day. Rock with me. I got your favorite throwbacks in R&B just around the corner. Yeah, you're on 75. Thank you for taking me along. And if you are up going across 70, I applaud your patience. Thank you, thank you, thank you. We got updated traffic and weather just around the corner. DeBarge is on the way, Johnny Gill, and requested music from Aaliyah.
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3: 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Get in the zone. I-75 southbound, there's reports of a crash on the right shoulder just after Miamisburg Centerville Road. Also in Dayton, look for another crash on Webster Street at East 3rd Street. In Butler Township, we have another crash that's been reported on Frederick Pike at Peters Pike. 35 both east and westbound. Look for construction in both left lanes between Research Boulevard and 675 through early August.
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8: Our forecast, chance of thunderstorms overnight in 70, showers and thunderstorms 86 tomorrow. Saturday, chance of storms at 87. I'm Rich Trent for 92.1 WROU.
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92.1 WROU. I'm telling you, one of the most incredible things about checking out a New Edition concert, when you do, you get about five different concerts in one. Johnny's got his own segment of the show. Bobby comes out. Ralph comes out. And then Belle Biv DeVoe. And then the full New Edition crew. Yeah, wherever you can catch them, you better. Because it's all good every single time. It's your station for throwbacks and R&B. It's 92.1.

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0: 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You ready? I know it's just around the corner. And going on this weekend are a number of back-to-school events where you can get a day of fun, food, and community connection. And please take advantage of them. 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They're posted there. Just around the corner, I got your motivational moment for today. And it's just a little something that's going to help you press through. And that's all you got to do sometimes is just keep pressing. Just around the corner, Jaheim, Lauryn Hill, and Snoop Dogg.
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2: Our forecast, a chance of thunderstorms overnight in 70, showers and thunderstorms 86 tomorrow. Saturday, chance of storms at 87. I'm Rick Strand for 92.1 WROU.
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0: out the entire family and bring your lawn chairs. 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

0: see Jill Scott out in these touring streets, and I'm telling you, she's giving a show like she don't need the money. And that's the kind of concert you want to go see when she does all of the hits she wants to do, and you vibe. You just vibe right along with her and let her. She even breaks out some spoken word poetry. She just serves, honey. She serves. I'm Faith Daniels. We're on the backside of the workday, and your motivational moment for today, the beginning of a school year, the beginning of a new job, the beginning of life without a relationship, or the beginning of something you've never done before, but you got to do it by yourself. I just want to encourage you today to press. Just press and find confidence and comfort in knowing it's in you. It's in you, not only the will to survive, the will to overcome, and the will to be everything you thought you could be. It's in there. Now we need it out here. So keep pressing, and I'll see you at the top. Quiet Storm's up next. It's 92.1 WROU.
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1: 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Like, you know that hiking isn't for you. Sure, it sounds nice to be in nature while exercising, but that's what a gym and houseplants are for. I mean, you don't even like walking upstairs. So why would you walk up a hill for miles? 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